0: knowing that everlasting enjoyment await the Muslim in paradise, and everlasting torture in hellfire awaits the one who dies a non-Muslim, should make every Muslim anxious to hold firmly to his religion. The person who desires a good ending will do his utmost to comply with all what is obligatory upon him and avoid what is forbidden. And above all, will endeavor to avoid anything which will invalidate, interrupt, and terminate his Islam, namely apostasy. Warning the Muslims against what would take them out of Islam and lead them to be among the everlasting inhabitants of hellfire is of a greater priority over other issues in the religion, with less drastic consequences. For this reason, the scholars of Islam included chapters on apostasy in their books to elucidate what would cause a person to commit apostasy and the judgments concerning him, in an effort to warn the people from committing any of it. The one who does not know evil is more likely to fall into it, and the one who learns will have his eyes open and his heart guarded to avoid committing this grievous sin.
1: Aqidatul Anbiya.

with the birth of the finest human, the master of all men, Muhammad, peace be upon him. The universe shone with the brightest lights, and the earth wore its greenest dress, welcoming his much-awaited noble rise, who restored the proper faith.